Well, can you see its opposition comes rising up sometimes? That it's dreadful, and position comes blacking in my mind.

noisy little wag came out and waved his flag. And William came in jacket trim and brought his wooden hoop

performs with rage. Just look at him on this very stage. Seizes Arthur, seizes Ned, and smashes all their tiny heads.

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as cats. And we want to be big stars. Yeah, but we get so fucked up about that. But believe in me, even though I don't believe in anything. Because, you know, I just might be someone to believe. So come on, children.

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1: The images of mothers embracing their motionless bodies, talking to them, apologizing to them. Flames and hunger are devouring Palestinian children. This is why we are so outraged as Palestinians everywhere, the 14 million of us in the occupied territories, in the diaspora, in the refugee camps. We are human beings. We should be treated exactly like everybody else.

Hey guys, it's Scott Bradley, and I want to share with you a package that I got from YouTube today. Came in this box covered in what appears to be tiny pictures of cat videos. Open it up, and inside we have a commemorative wall hanger congratulating me for passing 100,000 subscribers. It's a silver play button. Not sure what happens if you push it. It's kind of got this thick pane of glass in front of it. But at any rate, thank you, YouTube. I'm accepting this award, and I think it's going to look great on my signature white walls. And in all seriousness, thank you to YouTube for providing a platform for me to share my crazy ideas. Thank you to all the musicians that have appeared in my videos and have made them so fun. And thank you to you, the viewer. And remember that Scott Bradley... Yes, I just did.

0: Pas de questions.
1: No questions.
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0: 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Let them look.

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Something's pulling me outside to ride around in circles. I know you have

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I don't turn on the radio, 'cause they play shit like, you know.

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For you know so well my soul is restless too.

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Because a lot of times people think things are being taken from them. They think their woman's being taken. They think their money's being taken. The question is whether or not somebody is taking your mind. Because we have a feeling that when you are free here and that free will exists, there's always the possibility of us becoming physically free. But it starts up here. So here's a song for you called It's Your World. 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

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Our spears are infinite. When the world watches, soul is what's exhibited. The intention is to reset the cause that comes with resistance. Can't grow without pain. Muscles don't gain without tension. We stay 10 toes down in the trenches. We get up, hop fences, jump stargates. We get together just so we can stargaze. Hey! The spark we generate even leaves the stars amazed. Our ways wave through the mud and the maze. The system was built because they meant for us to stay in our place and behave, to conform. We've been warned of a cold, cold world, but our light is so warm. Love is a suit of armor that's worn. We are the light, we are the light. We are the right that's been wrong. Look at the rhythm we walk with. We are God's song. We are the gospel in the good book. We are the good omen. We are the ones that have been chosen. We've been lost in the wilderness roaming. But this space and time, we own it. No. It. Face it, this cycle we in, we have to break it so we can begin again. We get up and dance to break the trance that we in.

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1: Listen, had to clean up my heart, mind, body and soul. The London City.

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They said I was a little too lightweight to play linebacker, so I'm playing right in. 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

0: future, not the past. Your day is gone, is gone, and passed on by. Your day, your day is gone by, gone by. Stop dreaming and live on for the future. Your days is gone, gone, gone away. I gotta say something. If I could, live my life all over again, I'll call back them days. Yes, I would. Yes, I would. Well, well.
1: Call back them days. Yes, yeah. Call back them days. Call back them days of yesterday.
0: Yes, y'all, man. 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
1: In your heart, in your soul. 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
0: Live
1: those
0: on.
1: Days, those days. 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

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I hope you learned it note for note like good little children. 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Be happy.

Don't worry, don't worry, don't do it. 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Put a smile on your face. Don't bring everybody down like this. Don't worry. It will soon pass, whatever it is. Don't worry, be happy.